0: pen knife? A pen from Gross? But hey, are all your drone units down there in Mountain View? There's a 602 HPD guy in Palo Alto.
1: Hey, firm, we'll send them out.
0: Yeah, for, if there's any roving patrol guys central like that, they probably get there before patrol, but patrol will be on its way.
2: I'll see if I can find him, too.
0: I'm just a good dude. Thank you.

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3: 207.
0: 2 Charles 60. 2 Charles 61.
3: Charles 61.
0: 2 Charles 62.
3: Charles 62.
0: 2 Charles 75.
3: 75.
0: 2 Charles 76.
3: 30.
0: 2 Charles 80.
3: 80.
0: 2 David 90.
3: 90.
0: 12 Sam 25.
3: Present.
0: 2 Charles 40.
3: Charles 40.
0: 2 Charles 71.
3: 71.
0: 2 Charles 72.
3: 72.
0: 2 Sam 60.
3: 60.
0: And 2 Sam 70.
3: Here.
0: All units accounted for, 2147.

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1: 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That's 5279.
0: 10-4. No answer to any.
1: Never.

0: 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We have a ping when you're ready.
1: Go ahead.
0: It's coming back to 328 Briggs Court in San Jose. Do you want to have them start for a area check? It shows 1,200 meters.
1: Yes, please.
0: Number

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1: 116, go ahead.
0: Family is able to get a hold of the missing person. They said everything's fine and they don't need our involvement. We can show everybody 10-8. Thank you.
1: Never.

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0: 61, 62 at 1066. Seen two ago at the Mulberry Heart Station 200 North Rollins. BMA, mid-20s, green hoodie, white shirt, black pants. Possibly on H&S was following the RP Demetrios around, asking if he was looking for trouble. Last seen to the rear of the BART station closer to the Starbucks.
1: Yeah, well.

0: 616, did you know the RPC is the subject sitting on a bench by base camp?
1: 10-4.

0: 50, we're not in Smart area. 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
1: Negative, I'll call him back and get an update.
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2: Charles 71, I'll be out with one a Chevron in Moss Beach.
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2: ahead. HM, he's got a red top, red bandana, blue jeans, and brake plan.
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0: Control 71, your subject 1031 has got a county record. Last booking date was 1 of 26 for 148A1, 23103, 12500. It's a prior for 236 and 2735. The deal status is valid.
1: Copy. Code 4, I'll be on some SFSTs.
0: Never.

0: 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Moss Beach Distillery.
1: 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Go ahead.
0: 9 Union, Nora, John, 348, the Silver Nissan 2.
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0: 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First of Michael, Common, middle of Gabriel, break.
1: 81, guys.
0: 10-3-0-7, male out of South San Francisco, break.
1: Go ahead.
0: William, 163-2458.
1: Number.

0: 80, 1031, 89 is she planning on meeting up?
1: Therefore, they checked if they were finished.
0: Perfect.

0: 75-76 for dispersal.
1: All right.
0: 75, it's a dispersal at 230 South Cabrillo Highway, Coast House County facility. RP is Joe. He's with security. There's a subject, HMA, 30 years old, wearing a beanie, black jacket, and jeans. He was asked to leave. He's refusing until he can get an Uber. He's currently in front of the address.
1: 76. Seven, seven, row.
0: Seven. 61 and 911.
1: Go ahead.
0: 91 at Fairfield Hotel, 250 El Camino. So disconnect on callback. We spoke with an employee at the front desk, and they were unaware if any room had called or not.
2: Ten four, can you have a second, advice?

0: Patrol 61. I'm speaking with the front desk employee, Diana. She says that it came from room 324. She went and knocked. There was no response and said that they checked in less than an hour ago. Did you have a machine around or are you going to close it up?
1: This is you.
0: Never.

0: 290, I copy Highway 1 and Magellan, go ahead.
1: Six William Sam George 330. It's a red Ford Escape. What's that on?
0: Over.

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0: Yes, ma'am.

76 Huber is 1031 County Record, last booking 6/30/26 for PC 69, 245, 11364, 11377. Prior for 148A1, 14601. He's got an x-ray number that shows none issued under just the last of Ponce, and then the DL is withheld FTA.

0: 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Ball 10-8.
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0: 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Charles 60 and you have covered. So 1033 commercial audible 310 Adrian Road, 310 Adrian Road at Quick Quack Car Wash. Activation points the interior burglar.
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2: County Charles 72, 1186 Terrace and Pumpkin Hollow.
0: Control 72 Terrace, what's the crossing? Go ahead.
2: Pumpkin Hollow, 7 David Charles Adam 318 on a black Chevy Impala with one hollow eyes.
0: I copy Terrace and Pumpkin Hollow.

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1: Go ahead.
0: It's on Turin again. John's calling back, 2024 Turin. He says that he heard somebody moving his garbage cans from the side of the house. He's asking for us to go check his yard.
1: 75, I handle.
0: 75, temper.
2: County Fell 72, 1029 off a Nevada deal.
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2: Last of Moreno, Mary Ocean, Robert Edward, Nora Ocean, first of Michael, common spelling, middle of Joseph, break.
0: Go ahead. 09,
2: 29, 1982, with a white male out of Las Vegas, break for Las Vegas numbers.
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0: 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Code 4.
1: Charles 40, 10-5, come in there, code 4 again. 62 for that Wolfer check. Michael and Helen Drive, they said that, actually, the ping on the cell phone shows that they're walking on Helen going towards Laurel. And RP's wearing a red shirt, gray pants, says that he's been experimenting with meth and says that he's trying to walk back to a homeless shelter in Walnut Creek. Therefore.

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1: Ever.
2: County Charles 40, I'm 10-8. I'll be in route to cover 62.
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62 out of state, 1030 info. Out of Texas, it shows full extradition, Master Morales versus Antonio, middle of Edward. Same DB, 1210 of 91. It's for a probation violation for assault. All right, 2.

0: Zuniga.
1: Pine Victor David Henry 737. It's a little silver Mercedes.
0: Sorry, I think I missed that first digit. Victor David Henry 737. What was at the beginning?
1: It'd be 99er.
0: Never. And clips just went down.
1: Tempo 1186, Zachary, just south of Roosevelt.

0: 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I'll be out at 431 Valdez with open garage.
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0: Anyone else? 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
0: Avram.
1: Shows Alasa Morales, first of Antonio, middle of Edward, and date of birth is 12/10/91.
0: Avram, can you confirm for both?
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1: 62, go again.
0: Is there an update on that confirmation?
1: Negative. We have to send it through the terminal. I sent the request. I'm just waiting for a response.
0: Okay.
1: And I just got it. It's confirmed. I'll route it to you.
0: Okay.

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1: My code is 5.
0: Yes, in background. Confirm case 462.
1: Confirm.
0: Suffer. Your case number 5282, that's 5282.

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1: 62
0: Union Scarborough to 1066, scene 5 ago, 346 Richmond Drive, 346 Richmond Drive, across the Poplar and Palm. It's a male in either a green or black ski mask and a green hoodie walking around the rear pathway that goes behind all of the apartment complexes on the RPU side of Richmond. DOT was towards living spaces.
1: Charles 40, 10-4.
0: Charles 40, 10-4.

0: Charles 76 pending another welfare check call for Turing.
1: What?
0: John's calling again, said that he heard a car in front of the house honk 3 times.
1: Yeah, boy, you can close it. I'll do my best.
0: Over.

0: 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Have a good night.
1: Have a good night. Charles, 62 units, cover 1066.
2: Please go ahead.
1: 346 Richmond. 346 Richmond, cross the poplar palm, 3 ago, male, 20s, black hoodie, black pants, wearing a mask, covering their face, walking to the rear of the apartment complex, carrying a suitcase. Duty was on foot, westbound Richmond.
2: 40, copy, over.
1: Charles, 47.

Mulberry is fire medics from route to medical at the Mulberry BART station. It says info via BART PD. It's a subject hearing voices and ingested meth. And fire medics are route.

0: Thanks, Charles, please.
1: Charles, pretty good.
0: The courtyard and the rear alley check clear. Where's the person calling from? The apartment?

0: Charles for you. There's no answer on callback. For both calls, he didn't give an apartment number, and I've got no further history with his number.
1: Okay, hello.
0: Hello.

0: Hey, Charles 76, San Diego, Cover 602.
1: Right.
0: 602 at 200 Filbert Street, across the railroad and First Avenue. The RP's neighbor says that there's a 90s model dark green Jeep with a bike rack with a Ohio plate parked in front of the location for a week. RP thinks the vehicle owners are squatting inside the vacant house. And they gave a plate of King Queen Lincoln 9578 out of Ohio.
1: I mean, you could attach.
0: 72 Tower.
1: Can you try to make a match on the license plate?
0: It's showing previously impounded by the SO from Medio and Murata for 14602.6, and other than that, it is expired 6/23/26 to a Michael Leonard out of Willard, Ohio.
1: Copy.

0: community. 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
1: Boy 61 Mago.
0: 2-5-1-6-9. Good morning.
1: That was far. Good morning.

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0: 4076, RP is asking for subpoena service. It was attempted to be served last night, 1009 Pacific Avenue. She's advising she's at work and would like you to come there to deliver it, 182 San Mateo Road.
1: No,

0: is attending the first of the fourth Invitational, so advise locals at the BFA 30s, blonde hair, black jacket, and black shoes, sleeping in the restroom. She's unconscious, and I'm trying to confirm if she needs medical.
1: Copy.

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1: What?
0: Locals and medics have been started. Do you want me to show you guys tape or no?
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1: Go ahead.
0: It's a 1021 request for a reporting of a 1065, and it's going to be for a Spanish speaker. Do you want the phone number?
1: Yes.
0: It's for Sandra, the mother, 650-398-5722, again, 650-398-5722 for Sandra.
1: Step 4.

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1: Do you want to copy? Does it sound like there's any sort of 1056 attempt?
0: Not at this time. I'll advise you if I get any further from the medic side.
1: Copy, thank you. Good morning, copy.

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God. Five Adam, George X-ray, 090. Five Adam, George X-ray, 090. It's 10:31, expired 9 of 25, 2000, Volkswagen Adam Milbrae, and it has a release of liability to San Bruno effective 10/2 of 25. Tampa.

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0: 9 Adam, Charles Lincoln, 221.
1: If I'm 221 or 241?
0: 221.
1: 9 Adam, Charles Lincoln, 221, it's 1031, expired 3 of 26, 2012, Acura, out of Daly City, and a rope on file.
0: 10-4, can you show me parking enforcement on the 1000 block of Hemlock?
1: Okay,

0: You're unreadable.
1: Yeah, copy the update. ETA is about 15 minutes.
0: Tempo. I've updated them with your guys' location. Thank you.

0: 2x62 from County. I'm writing you an abuse report via 1021 for Caden Snowbury. Do you want the phone number over the air? It's 844-538-8766. Again, 844-538-8766. It's going to be for Diego with the Department of Social Services. I'm sorry, 10-9 on my line.
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0: For fire, Sophia didn't leave for TF 5150. However, she's going to voluntary to the hospital.
1: 10-4.

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1: What is 63?
0: 10-4. They're going to be standing by in a dark blue Honda Pilot, and items are left in the trunk.
1: Over.

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1: 71.
0: 71, 72, 11, 83. Farmer Avenue, Alhambra, and Isabel Avenue for a Toyota pickup versus... I'm sorry, a Toyota Prius versus a pickup truck. I don't have any further at this time.
1: Sorry, 10-4. Send two copies.
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0: 6 Charles 12. What's your location for?
1: Charles
0: Folsom
1: County.
0: So we're actually location 4 in that group.
1: 10-4. Just confirm you and 13 are at number 4 and number 6 Charles 11 still at number 3?
0: That's affirmative.
1: 10-4.

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1: Yeah.
2: 71-74.
0: Boy 72 from Boy 71. Are you still in route?
3: Where are you from?
0: Denver, you need translation.
3: Come for it.

0: 6 Charles 11, eviction complete.
1: 6 Charles 11, step 4. Transit 220 in East Cobra, 736. 220 in East Cobra, 736 at the Palo Alto train station. It's time to go VMA 30s. All white clothing. He was urinating on the Caltrain building. Is now waiting for the train on the northbound platform. Negative weapons and RP advising maybe on some type of H&S.
0: Copy. 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
0: Oh.

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0: Policy check at Four Corners.
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1: Can you go with the colors of these vehicles?
2: I don't think so.

0: So anyone, I have CHP on the line. They're asking for the colors or any further descriptions for the vehicle.
1: Oh, sorry, I had a little background. It's going to be a black Prius and a green Ford pickup truck.
0: So far.
1: They can use the plates as well if you want them.
0: Take them, please.
1: The Prius is going to be 9 Henry John Robert 860.
0: Go to the next one.
1: And the Ford pickup's going to be 5 Frank 22011.
0: Tampa.

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1: Abram Cooper.
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0: Они 80 секунд, нихуя играют Saints Monday Night.
1: Да.
0: It's gonna be two last names. First last name Romero, Robert Ocean, Mary Edward Robert Ocean. Second last name Durant, David Union, Robert Adam Nora. First name Pedro, Paul Edward David Robert Ocean. Middle name Antonio Break.
1: Go ahead.
0: 1-12-1973-73. It's gonna be a Hispanic male out of Daly City. All verbal.
1: Okay.

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1: By the Red Barn, go ahead.
0: It's going to be like 11,000 blocks of 84. 6 John, 4263, it's a white 41.
1: I'm sorry, 10 on your plate, you're 10-1.
0: 6 John, 2963, white with 1.
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0: Charlie Vito is ready to follow.
1: Three David 22
0: dog. Myself and 3 David 22 will be out at the Heaven Bay sub on follow up for case number 260-5027, code 4.
1: And from UN number UN 23, you said case number 05027?
0: If it were 23, 5027 is the case.
1: Perfect.

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1: 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And it was 72.
0: Go ahead.
1: Do we have an ETA for PHP?
0: Negative, they're en route and they put it on the air about maybe 20 ago.
1: 10-4.
2: 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We're all going to be at location number 5.
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1: Gone.
0: DB 718 of 56 WSA out of San Francisco and break for deals.
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0: John.
1: Give me on the Smith & Wesson. 38625056. Actually, it's going to be 628056.

0: 28 of 628056. I'm coming back record not on file. What state was that again?
1: I mean California.
0: 628056 is record not on file.
1: Never.
0: What 80 year status?
1: Right in code 4.
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0: 10-4.

0: Yeah, it's your boy 76. Thanks for in.
1: God.
0: The last of Fernandez with a Z, first of Miguel, Mary Ida, George, Union, Edward, Lincolnburg.
1: What's that, DB of 7272?
0: Hey, friend.
1: Have fun.

0: Boy 76, Houston 31 Eval has an AKA of a Roscoe with a deal of Adam 2219899.
1: 10-4, 10-4.
0: For Harvey 1 and Seymour.

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1: Going to AWOC, let's go ahead.
0: 8 Tom, Robert Paul, 381. Gray, Lexus with one. All this.
1: Okay. 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I'm getting on a Toyota.
0: Okay, from 8, Tom, Robert, Paul, 381, Toyota SUV.
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0: 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First of David, Ocean, Robert, John, break.
1: Go ahead.
0: 825-67, male, Oakland, break for numbers.
1: Go ahead.
0: Yellow, 302-7719.
1: 10-4.
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0: 6100, double lock or single?
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1: 1021.
0: Confirm.

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1: And so far, I said 11:24 for a vehicle that was already marked abandoned for 304 Richmond Drive to recall.
0: That's not due until tomorrow.
1: I'm sorry, you're muffled. You said that will be handled tomorrow.
0: It's due until tomorrow. You can close it up.
1: So far.
2: 2466, was there traffic for me?
1: Hey, from I was trying to give you a call, you can discard.
2: 10-4, sorry, better reception.
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0: It's regarding 1033 Sycamore Drive. They're asking for questions regarding an EPO. Do you want the phone number?
1: Go ahead.
0: For Crystal Lee, and her phone number is 415-317-6997. Again, 415-317-6997, and Crystal Lee is her name.
1: Go for it.

0: County, 3 David 22. We're sending from the sub.
1: Temper. Alex, you offer keep on the board.
0: You can leave us on, please. We have a few more stops.
1: Temper.

0: Pues sí, pero ya ve. If you're still at the substation, can I give you another handgun return? They're going to be waiting at Darkblade's Toyota, and they're at the substation for multiple guns in a case in the trunk.
1: Thanks, I'll take that.
0: 6114.

0: Yeah, he's up at 40.
1: Okay.
0: In case if you want, I'll handle it.
1: Okay. Your status. What ADR status?
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0: 10-4.

0: 22.36. I'm an 86 on it, Boy Kelly.
1: One in Kelly, go ahead.
0: Indiana plate. Frank Lincoln, 461. Adam David Robert, Joe White, Dr. Durango, with two others.
1: He was 76.

0: 2476. Can you send a vehicle to return to my screen?
1: I haven't gotten one yet. I'm still trying to work on it here.
0: Yeah, well.

0: Boy 76. How was ETL return for that Indiana plate?
1: Go for it.
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1: Avril.
0: Denver. Seven comes back to 1021 valid 2026 on a Dodge Durango utility out of Indiana.
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1: 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It's 10:30 Winnie Valid 4 of 27 2013 Land Rover out of San Rafael.
0: We saw 1185 for that vehicle. Location is Elder Avenue and Hillcrest and Millbrae.
1: Elder and Hillcrest.

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1: 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N67. So it's been started, big guy's fine.
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1: Good.
0: For the call that you're on, are you on a 1021 or are you actually on scene on El Camino?
1: I'm actually on scene.
0: 10-4, have the other party calling requesting a 1021 from you regarding the same.
1: 10-4.

0: Olympics, or I'll hang up that other follow up.
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2: 61, 63,
1: Lemony 3, 25 Alpha Seo, 25 Alpha Seo is the iPhone crash detection. Fire medics are out, no further.
0: 36, he'll be in route.
1: I'm sorry, which unit was that?
0: 860.
1: 10-4.

County, 2-4-8, it's, oh, County Boy 40, 1029 for the kid. Phonetically, Victor, Adam, Nora, Charles, Ocean, Robert, Tom, Lincoln, Adam, Nora, David, Tom, first of Fionn, Sam, Ida, Adam, Nora, middle of Michael, Britt. 12-31-19-56-56, break. Yeah, the Nora, 335-4951, WMA, Adam, over.

0: 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This via ETA 11:37 hours. The Sarah Vader VFA 20 is all pink, and they're being belligerent.
1: Just wait, copy. Clear.
0: Over.
2: And 12 transit 110. I could take care of that too before I head up there.
0: Over. I'm putting on that 1021.
2: No.
3: 6-1, UT also fine.
0: 6-1, 10-4.
2: 12 transit 110. Sorry, was that the northbound or the southbound?
0: They did not advise standby. It's northbound from Palo Alto.

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1: What?
0: They advise the train should be pulling up in about 1 to 2 minutes, and the conductor's going to meet with you. It's going to be car number 3253.
1: Copy that. I'm here with them now.

0: Bush Transit 110, clear for verbal 29.
1: Go ahead.
0: Okay, last name is Hunter, but it's going to be with two E's. So Henry Union, Nora Tom, Edward, Edward Robert, first of Dijonet. David, Edward, John, Adam, Nora, Edward, Edward. Middle name, Jeanette Nicole. Break for DOB.
1: Gone.
0: 12-28-1999, BFA, San Jose.
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0: 10-110 your Civic, 1031 County Working Loss Booking 115 of this year for 490.2, prior score 487. Multiple for the same, 496. Her last name actually is with a single E, Edward, and it's a non-issued status.
1: Copy that. Code 4, FI 10-8.
0: I'll put you back on your last.

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0: 2013 Range Rover Evoque, red in color, four door, two plates, storage authority 22651 King. Not burn, not wreck, not strip. Please show me 10-8.
1: What was that model?
0: Evoque, Edward Victor, Ocean, Queen Union, Edward.
1: Timber.

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0: 61, 63, welfare check, 436 Richmond Drive, 436 Richmond Drive, unit number 6. RP is a resident owner, and name is Janet. She sounds elderly, and she's advising she's scared and cannot get inside of her home. States that the deadbolt is blocked. She usually only locks the door from the bottom, and she lives alone. She's waiting outside the building for contact.
1: 600 copy.
0: I know history here since 2024.

0: Charlie Boy 61, our field's in advice 10-8. Can you attach me to the welfare check?
1: Yeah.
0: Correction, Shoe Boy 62.
1: Come on.

0: Ball 66. Is there suspect info on the front? Negative. I'll take it. Go ahead.
1: It's at 370th Street, number 120 for Colma. They're requesting contact. It doesn't specify if it's in person or via 1021, but it's a crypto crime for $35,000 loss.
0: 10-4.
1: Do you want me to push you on a 1021 first?
0: Hey, sir.
1: 10-4.
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0: Lassa, Felicito, Frank Union, Lincoln, Lincoln, Edwards, Charles, Ida, David, Ocean, first name Janet, right?
1: Done.
0: 06-11-1949, OSA at a mail break, break.
1: Done.
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0: Okay, I'm going to have you in 61 on it.

0: Foi fora de funções. I still have you on your 1021. Are you still working on it?
1: Hey.
0: 10-4, I have another one that's pending.
1: Go ahead.
0: Sir, I sent you a request for 1154 Occupied Crystal Springs and Pulhemus Road. It's 3 ago. White Jeep SUV and unlicensed plate with a HMA 20s. Been seen in the area multiple times. RP's concerned they're casing it. Do you want the number over there?
1: That's okay.
0: 10-4.

0: 61-62. I'm showing you 10-8. They got proper code. They're requesting to cancel.
1: This one I got, Lieutenant.
0: Cancel.

0: We've already done it.
1: Four days, 10-4. 25, 11, 24. Boy, 75, 11, 24. First in Benito and Miramontes. It's 11:24 for a white van motorhome that's been parked for over 4 days. We tried to give the RPA call yesterday, and we closed it out without reaching them. They wanted 10:21.
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0: Pues porque lo inició. Liberty 2 for Hamas and Ascension Drive. We're calling CHP. It's Liberty 2 for a vehicle versus a deer and deceased in the roadway.
1: No, I'm good.

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1: Good.
0: Can I close off at 1182 CHP to handle?
1: Please.
0: 10-4. Marine Inspire Mechanot 2, I'm medical aid at 1201 Broadway for the Cadence Milbray. It's outside in front of the building. I don't have any further.
1: Very copy.

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1: Good.
0: K-16 into cover for 1154 occupied. 20 tiptoe lane, 20 tiptoe lane. Parts for the last 6 hours occupied by possibly two. Drivers would be an HFA or WFA 20s, red hair. He thinks that they're chasing the area. It's a silver Toyota Prius, 5 Sam Henry Williams, 021. And that vehicle comes back 1031, valid total of 26. 2006 Toyota out of Daly City.
1: K-6 there, copy all of us.
0: 10-4.

0: 做这样子去充电。
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0: I stop at Winslow and Hamilton, send the HMA right over base, and have a 29 run right there.
1: I copy HMA right over base on bike. I didn't copy your location.
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0: 还好，别忘做完了，我在下面给他放。你好，是春人。
1: Mr. Charles Adam Robert Robert Adam Nora Zebra Adam Christian Jose John Ocean Sam Edward Noah Luis Greg for DLB.
0: God.
1: 01-24-1983 HMA Adam Menlo. Great for numbers.
0: God.
1: David 619-2275.
0: Number.
2: 0110, I copy. I'm right across the street.
0: Number.

0: D20. I feel like 1031, he's on county probation, search and seizure for PRCS post-release, good search on H&S charges out of our county. There's a county record last booking 220 of this year for H&S, prior to 3455, and the same multiple for 530.5 with multiple enhancements. And he does have an expired DL pending automated app, also an associated organ ID that comes back record on file.
1: Yeah, for, I'll be co-signer search.
0: Co-signer search on Winslow and Hamilton.

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1: 76.
0: 76 and 75 welfare check. 925 Main Street, number 311 for the senior living, number 311. RP is a staff member looking for a welfare check on a Kathleen Ingram, born in 52, who possibly needs to be put on a 5150 hold for danger to self. Finds that there's some suicidal ideations and that they have a plan, but not, they're not willing to articulate it. It's just an ongoing issue of conversations about threats to staff members and other patients, and they're being completely uncooperative. Negative weapons, we'll try to make a match.

0: 76. I have a return when you're ready.
1: Good.
0: Asa Ingram versus Kathleen, also center Kathleen. 1031 County Record, only booking in 2007 for 23-152 A and B. Expired DL, clear AFS, but still JKs.
1: Right.

0: J60, 1186, westbound 92 at Kenyatta.
1: Westbound 92 at Kenyatta, go ahead.
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0: Basics. 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
1: Gone.
0: Joseph, Mahene, Mary, Adam Henry, Adam Nora, Adam Yellow, First of Alexis, Adam Lincoln, Edward X-ray, Adam Sam, 6-3-2009, valid at daily, it's all verbal.
1: Thank you.

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0: Found a couple of rim snatches with him in a Daly City. I put them all inside the call, but there's no DL numbers associated.
1: Copy, that sounds good.
0: I'm sorry, did you say 10:15 or you copy?
1: Did I copy?
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1: Hi.
0: For the first subject, Cruz, he's advising probation at SF. Can you check with them, please?
1: Yeah.
0: And when you get a sec, can you also check in County AYC for both subjects?
1: Yeah.

0: 250 from County. Can you ask him if he has a maybe a double first Alexis Jacob middle of De Leon?
1: Abram.
0: I just sent you his deal number to your screen.
1: Copy.

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1: 2377 Poplar, go ahead.
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1: It's going to be Robert William Yellow Boy Robert Sam 138.

0: 6. When you get in 1022, I was able to.
1: Okay. UYK 60 for YSC. They were UTL on both of those subjects.
0: Probably.

0: Dude, Sam, I have the information if you want to call in, or I can give it to you over there.
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0: That's a Palo Alto University station for an HMA in his 20s, wearing a black shirt and pants. He dropped off a large black bag on the northbound platform near the disability seating area. We got this information from Palo Alto PD, who... Actually, you can 1022. They just called back and said that there was no bag. I'll show you tonight.
2: 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Thank you.

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1: Go ahead.
0: It occurred in front of the Trader Joe's, 675 Broadway, about 15 ago. RP says that he was almost hit while he was crossing the street by a white SUV that was last seen going north on Broadway. They're requesting extra patrol.
1: Ten for you. 10 for you.

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1: Go ahead.
0: RP wants to meet at the home address of 120 Tiller Court in Half Moon Bay, 120 Tiller. Their mother was last seen at 27 Johnson Pier at 9:45 this morning. She left after an argument with the father. Her name is Sherry Ingalls, born in 62. She left in a silver 2018 Ford F-150.
1: Therefore.

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0: That car's at Bridgestone Shopping Center in San Mateo as of 4 minutes ago.
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0: So I just confirmed the RPs at the 27 Johnson Pier address.
1: That is at the Johnson Pier address where Mom has a bait shop. But she wants to meet
0: Yeah, a couple.
1: The RP wants to meet at 120 Pillar.

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1: PA from, I'm not familiar with the Pillar Street on the coast.
0: Pillar with the T, Tom, it's off of Spinnaker Lane.
1: No, 10-4.

0: 7 on the beach, Buffalo, is open route to the Spinnaker address in Half Moon Bay.
1: 471 Buffalo.
0: 171 back. Can you maybe get a San Mateo PD to see if they can locate the truck?
1: And where exactly was it?
2: Eastbound Fashion Island at Bridgepoint. It's likely in the shopping center now in San Mateo.
1: Milbury units, fire medics are out to the Milbury BART station aboard a SamTrans bus. 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
0: It'll be at the CVS for case 5170. I'm code 4.
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0: Apparently, Dad is at the beach shopping. I'm being right back up there just to make sure we're good for all ends.
1: 10-4.

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1: go ahead.
0: Myself and boy 76 will be on foot patrol 700 block of Main.
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0: Bob Engel, the father, also declined to report, and if anything changes, he'll call back later. Lieutenant Fram.
1: 10-4.

0: 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Paramedics will be an active 524 Elmira Avenue, across of San Carlos Avenue. It's a 69-year-old male, conscious and breathing, sick call.
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0: Loss of Appleton, Adam Paul Paul, Lincoln Edward Hall, Nora, first of Noah. As OZ 626-71 WM. Mm-hmm. Numerics off the coaster.
1: Copy.

0: 471. He's 1031 with a county record. His last booking, 2 of 1992 for VC 4508 times 2, 14601, 4000 times 2, with priors for the same as well as 272 and 12500. He currently has a valid deal.
1: Yeah, well.

0: F and B units. Paramedics will be en route to Senior Living 925 Main Street, Unit 311. Looks like mobile crisis is on scene for a 5150 hold. Not requesting our assistance at this time.
1: 7604, they can arrest.
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0: David 90 from 75. All right. This is in regards to one of your cases, 5199. Hey, sir. Do you want to deal with it?
1: I'll handle it.

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1: 70.
0: 2 Sam 70, it's a found property call, Skyline and Cypress Ridge, Skyline Cypress Ridge for State Park. They found an AR in a plastic bag and was requesting pickup. Did you want to send David 90 or hold that for me?
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1: Copy.
0: So far, you're going to be looking for an unmarked black truck that's going to be facing northbound, just south of Cypress Ridge.
2: 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And that 21 that 75's on, you close it up. I handle it.
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2: Logging on, Rims is 17340. I'm 10-8, good morning. You can log off, please.
1: So far, good morning, sir.

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